one of my favourite songs from the late 80s. A bit of a one-hit wonder for Grayson Hugh, Talk It Over. Before that, Australian artist Pete Murray with Better Days. Let's go back to 1969 with this hit from Glen Campbell, Wichita Linesman.

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3: Weather for today for Logan City and surrounds is for a partly cloudy day with a medium chance of showers becoming less likely in the late afternoon and evening. The winds will be from the southeast and becoming light in the late afternoon. Expecting a maximum temperature of around 20 degrees. And at 6 minutes past 11, the outside temperature is 18 degrees. Now you're up to date with all the latest news and weather on Logan City's 101 FM.
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1: Hello, I'm Kim Cartwright. A man is in hospital following a shooting in southeast Queensland's Logan overnight. Officers were called to a Woodhill residence around nine, where they were allegedly confronted by a man with a firearm.
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1: Hello, I'm Kim Cartwright. A man is in hospital following a shooting in southeast Queensland's Logan overnight.

sometimes it's about getting you through the day. It's so hard and I've been broke about. But mostly, it's about feeling good. Your favorite songs are right here.

Sea Eagles 24, Melbourne Storm 4 in the 56th minute. It's a great song. Have a great night. Be happy. Sleep tight.

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It's like 10,000 spoons when all you need is a knife. It's meeting the man of my dreams and then meeting his beautiful wife. And isn't it ironic?